the smile on your face. Don't bring everybody down like this. Don't worry. 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
0: 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Yeah, all right. 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

0: Thank you. 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This one's called Nelly the Elephant.
1: To Bombay, a travelling circus came. They brought an intelligent elephant, and Nelly was her name. One dark night, she slipped her iron chain, and off she ran to Hindustan and was never

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3: Faster than a speeding bullet. More powerful than a locomotive. Able to leap tall playlists in a single ad week. It's a bird. It's a plane. 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

0: Limitless Cascades. 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How we doing? This is your connection. Join us. The party is beginning.
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0: It's 76 Fahrenheit, 24 Celsius. And we are ready to go.
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K-Page range. We are open for your requests and dedications and everything else. I'm just getting warmed up here on one of those kind of cool weekends, 76 Fahrenheit, 24 Celsius. But it's a bank holiday weekend, so that is the important thing. I'm going to get that extra day off. Well, from the colonies, everybody's talking about the assassination on the president. And they have found out that he is actually from Torrance, California. And how he did it, well, be figuring that one out in due course.

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How you doing, everybody? 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And he and the queen are looking really good. 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And we're happy to have him with us. 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

0: song going on there. Love goes and grows, and the L.A. connection grows in your ear as well, I hope. Bexley checking in. Tina, nice to have you with us. Jean-Claude is checking in from the south of France. Isha Warner is in Ipswich. Felix Stowe, Gabriel, thank you. Jordan's in London. Harvey and Nick are checking in from Birmingham. We are all over the place and in your face with the best music on the wireless.
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is for Craig, Peter Craig, in Plymouth. 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
0: 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Philip Robinson has checked in as well. 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
1: Prancing and romancing. 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Have no fear. And checking in is Centerville. Hi, Mark. Thank you. Mrs. White is in Bolton. Good golly, Miss Molly is in Worcester. Lucy's in Newcastle. Ron and Mary checking in from San Francisco. Mike Bronson is in Sussex. Alpha's in Kingsford. And the music continues right here. Little soul to make ya warm all over. Sam and Dave.

little bit. All right. Find me Sam and Dave. What a team that was on stage back in the day, folks. Otis Redding used to say to me, he said, I hate following those guys. Hey. What is happening here? Let's check things out. There is a documentary on the way involving Lamar Odom and his wife, Chloe Kardashian. The six-year marriage, it's what it's all about, ended in 2016. Netflix jumping all over that. They're going to be doing an expose on what went on. Natalie Portman, I understand, is having baby number three. She's in Paris, married to Tanguy Distable. And on vous dit, bonne chance, madame. What else is going on here? Jeffrey Epstein, you've heard that word around, right here. Once again, another documentary is slated for that whole kind of creepy thing. What's going on with his whole situation? Documentary on the way. And we lost another one of our stars. Tony Wilson of Hot Chocolate has passed away. He was the man behind You Sexy Thing. Passed away at 78 in Trinidad, but he is not forgotten on the LA Connection.

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is your connection. Okay. Why don't we check in with some of the trivia that's going on here and some fast facts for you. Back in May on this week in 63, the Beatles were at number one with From Me to You. That was the group's first number one and the first of 11 consecutive number ones. Wow. 64, May, the Rolling Stones had a self-titled debut album. It started a 12-week run at number one on the UK charts. The album spent a total of 51 weeks in the charts. Wow. May 1970, one-hit wonder Norman Greenbaum was at number one with Spirit in the Sky. It was also a hit for Doctor and the Medics. 1978, on this week, Kate Bush was on the UK charts with her debut album, The Kick Inside. And Cutting Crew in May of 87 started a two-week run on the U.S. singles charts with I Just Died in Your Arms. Got to number four in the

checking in with us is Winston and Jolly, the young farmers of Northampton. Nick's in San Diego. Golly's in London. And Lita is checking in from Mexico. Yeah, I've got you online. I love you. Thank you. All right. We love to be loved. It's your L.A. Connection. The show from the colonies, taking care of business, bringing you up to speed on things. I don't think the name Nedra K. Ross will ring a bell with you. Or how about Nedra Tally Ross? When I play the music, you will know whom I'm talking about. But she left us. I had a little note from her mother. Safe in her own bed. Our family was close by. And I tell you, the group that she sang in were known for their signature beehive hairstyles and super sound. They were produced by Phil Spector. And the group was called The Ronettes. Rest in peace, my dear. You will be missed as we play you every week.

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5: Hi, this is Spencer Davis, and you are listening.

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Right. He left us with a lot of great music. It's your connection with the Emperor Roscoe. Nice to have you with us.

is where the happy people go. Nice to have you with us. And we certainly hope you're happy too. All right. I'm getting myself organized here little by little. It's a bank holiday weekend, so, you know, we should all be a little bit happier for that. What you gonna do on Monday? Huh? Okay, if you are a diabetic and you're listening, you know, when you stick yourself with needles all the time and you don't like that, insulin pills may soon replace daily injections, transforming the life of millions of diabetics. Can I tell you? High doses of hormone. Insulin is taken by mouth and quickly broken down by stomach acids. So they had to do some research on that at the Kumamoto University in Japan. And they have developed a promising workaround to the challenge, which means the pills are on the way, hopefully. Those of you who are very young listening to the show and want to be astronauts and go into space, they have come out with this one. Humans have been to the moon, and there's hope they'll be living on Mars. But scientists warn of a problem that may prevent permanent settlements. It may not be possible to reproduce in space. All right, I don't want to get too deeply into that on a bank holiday weekend. I will get into Bed Bath & Beyond. Do you know that? They do in the U.S. And it was one of my favorite stores. I love that thing, the Bed Bath & Beyond. And they disappeared, and I just saw in the newspapers today that they're coming back to California less than a year after they vowed they wouldn't reopen. Just a little information for those of you who like Bed Bath & Beyond. I like Herman. He's invited to the show. I'm waiting still.

0: Check it out and do what you gotta do. I just dropped all my papers. It's not healthy. All right. Trying to run a spiffy show here. How much would you spend on a sandwich? That's my next question for you. How much? One, two, $3, $4? All right. There's an influencer that shares that he spends $14 on a sandwich. Of course, it's in Harrods, so that doesn't bode well for your wallet, does it? Carmi Salito has been trying out some of the world's most expensive food and giving his take on it. And one of his latest outputs was for the buttermilk chicken mac and cheese wrap, which is found at Harrods, and it's $14, and he said, actually, it's gone up from 12 to 14, but he said it was quite good. UK and French governments have signed a new multi-million euro deal. If you're ready for that one, I'll tell it like it is to you. This involves crossing the English Channel in small boats. The migrants have been doing this, and they're trying to put a stop to it, I guess, with increased police patrols and enhanced surveillance, especially from northern France. So at least it's nice to hear when they finally agree on something for a change, because, you know, most of the time it just does not go that way, right? What say you, sir?
1: No. Blow me down.
0: Oh, thank you for that.

0: What's the Matter, Baby? Oh, I love that song. I tell you. All right, but there's a story, folks. I didn't just play that because you don't even know it, most of you. The story is, this goes back to when I was in the military back in the 60s. So we're going way back in time. I used to go to this restaurant in L.A. I'm a pizza place, pizza parlor. And that girl that was singing used to deliver the pizzas to the table, and she would be singing all the time. And somebody heard her, and she had a great voice. And she recorded, and she made that song, which was a bit of a hit, I think, if I recall. Timmy Euro used to serve pizzas to me. Anyway, that's the story, and every now and then I just break it out, and for the sake of the pizza and your ears, and I hope you liked it. It was a really good song, you know? What's the matter, baby? I don't know. That's the way it is, you know? Every now and then I have to drop a little personal stuff down.
1: All right.

0: I'm just remembering back in the days. I started playing that on Radio 1. And the guys, they were so excited that I played their record, they came to my flat in Kensington. And and we had a pretty good time. The Free. All right, what else is going on? I remember that. So I think Satisfaction by the Stones and All Right Now by the Free probably, now that I'm thinking about it, are in my top five all-time rock songs. How about your top five? You can always let me know. It doesn't hurt. Who's checking in here? Stockport checking in. Willie is at the listening. At the listen. He says, how about some Elvis? I got some Elvis for you, Willie. Check this out.
1: Well, I don't want to know who
0: All right. Is that enough? What? You didn't, you wanted more.
1: Hey, right. I don't want to know who others
0: love. But, all right. Okay, all right. I was being silly. Here's the real deal.

do his thing. E to the T with me. All right, your letter from America here in the colonies continues. And, King Charles came over to give us a visit and brought the Queen, of course. And I watched it on television. He was really very good. I watched his letter to the Congress, if you will, or his speech to the Congress. He was pretty good. And he had a really good turnout. You know, all the Dems came out and the Republicans were there and nobody shouted, nobody sat down, nobody booed, nobody. They were all on their best behavior. Good stuff there. Finland checking in. Jules. We got to come all over the world here. We got Chicago with Nestor. Judith Billings is in London. Who's in there? Germany. Is that Corporal Ben Jameson? All right. We always look after the military. What am I doing? I'm about to play you something strange. Because one of the emails that came in said, we love your show, because we never know what's coming next. And I want to be honest with you folks. I don't know what's coming next either. Most of the time, with my bad eyes, I can't read the computer, so I'm guessing, you know. All right, Cab, time to pour yourself a short one. Yeah. And then you can tell me what's going on and how you like the Michael Jackson movie. One bourbon coming your way.

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the movie is out. Michael Jackson's movie and the story of his life. Played by, is it Jafar, his nephew? And they took in like something like $97 million in the U.S. and Canada. More like about $200 million when you look at the world figures on that. Amazing. That's the number one movie this weekend. Of course, he may not have enough money left if you leave everything in the hands of Paris Jackson, kicking up a big ruckus over there in the courtrooms over the estate of Michael Jackson. They're saying she's going to cost them millions with her behavior. Can I tell you? We had Cher was stunned, by the way. You know, she's always in the news, but she recently learned that she has a 15-year-old granddaughter. I lived in Malibu and they never knew it. That got to be a bit of a surprise for you, right? All right, Sir Paul and Ringo have been busy. They're working together. We should have it pretty soon. Sir Paul and Ringo have teamed up to record what could be their final song together. A nostalgic duet about growing up in Liverpool. It'll be on Sir Paul's new album. Leave it at that. Ringo's album's out. That's a country album-ish. That will be in our country show this week or next week for sure. We'll have a good listen to that. Speaking of country, Stagecoach, which has been going on out there in the desert, they've had their final day. No major problems, except I was surprised that they have some punk bands playing there as well. Christine McGinnis made the news. Woohoo! That's the former Miss Liverpool, by the way. Christine McGinnis. Oh, goodness. She's looking for a wife, she said. All right. And finally, we lost another one of our great guys. Dave Mason has passed away. One of the co-founders of Traffic. He died at home, at peace in his bed. And, of course, we always say, we miss you guys.

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0: 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I'm afraid.

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0: Kim always told me she worked in a knicker factory and Mel was a topless model. It was, you know, from obscurity to pop royalty.
1: Hello, everybody.
2: 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Did you rock the Casbah?
1: Bark! Eskimo kiss.
2: Ew, you guys are sick.
3: 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I play Steve.
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6: I'm Marge Simpson. I'll be playing Blanche. I made some peanut butter brownies

There you go, the little girl who was famous for marrying Bill Wyman when she was only like 16 years old and he was like, I don't know, 90-odd. We like that. It's the Human Leagues, Don't You Want Me Baby, Mandy Smith's cover version for PWL and Stock Aitken and Waterman. 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That's what we do.

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0: Stock Aitken and Waterman, PWL, Pink Waterman, and all that sort of stuff. One of the, well, I don't know, one of those records from the 80s you just don't forget. Stand by, of course, we got more hits, we got more music. 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

0: 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He'll find the culprit. 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
0: Neither are my teeth, but I can still eat corn on the cob if someone cuts it off and smushes it into a fine paste. 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

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Hello, listeners.

Woodpeckers in Space. We had Chips and Cone Boys. And the Harris McCoo song. Muddy G Mac. Did you guess what the link was then? Who guessed it then? We got Stuart Down in Glasgow. Charlie McGarvey in Crawford. And Billy and Rachel down in Ayrshire. And Greg Stewart in Livingston. And Kieran and Carly Wheel Island Falkirk. He's all got it right. Nobody got it wrong. And also a good morning to Len and Pat. They got it right also. It was all novelty songs. I call it Mega Cheese. Novelty songs was the link. Coming live from the Tower of Power here in Glasgow. Coming live via the online station. 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In Amsterdam and the Netherlands. And they're online at lovefmamsterdam.nl. And we're on Essential Radio online across Ayrshire. 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So that's me and you then till 5 p.m. UK time. You know the ways to contact me on the Facebook. Big Tommy Saturday Music Marathon on the Facebook. And on the Facebook of the radio stations. 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We're on X. SMM Big Tommy. On that text number. 0774-929-2005. 0774-929-2005. Let me hear from you.

time for another of them mockumentaries with Big Tommy. He's got a whole load of them, you know. He could play them for about 24 hours a day. He'd still have plenty left. So here's one he's particularly chosen for you to hear the new, and I'll tell you, it'll be a cracker, so crank it up on your smart device. That's positive, isn't it? Smart device. Oh, I like that, yes.

G'night to Mel Spears down in Aylesbury. And g'night to Grace and Big David and Wee David and Jess. And Victoria. And the Dog Audio down in County Durham. Today's featured artist is the Marmalade.

FM, keeping the dream alive. Chosen by Colin and Karen and Bonas of West Lothian. We got Bill Granger's Fire Island High Energy. And at 2:50 p.m, the Voice of Europe. He featured on Britain's Got Talent, you know. And it's not a double play, it's a triple play from our Ferdinand Rennie. 3 p.m. Radio Bingo is the name, and Radio Bingo is the game. Thank you for all your Radio Bingo numbers. There's no more numbers needed now. We are going with the letter M for a mother. And at 4:30 p.m. is back to the old school. We love it, you know. And at 4:45, we've got the dance mega mix. That's what's still to come between now and 5 p.m. UK time. If you're in and around Edinburgh at Musselburgh, and Tailors of Edinburgh with a fun fair, they have open right now until tomorrow. All the fun of the fair with Tailors of Edinburgh in Musselburgh. Or else if you're in the Greenock area, you have got Funtime Carnivals, open daily until Monday, Bank Holiday Monday. All the fun of the fair, the Funtime Carnivals, 10 tokens, £10. If you want to go there, they're open right now.

Alloa. If you know where Alloa is, it's all the fun of the fair in Alloa. And they're in Airdrie, all in Scotland. And get into Cranbury in Port Glasgow. And David Cornbell and Preston Pans. If you want to mention, you know what to do then? On to Big Tommy Saturday Music Marathon on the Facebook. Or else on that text number 0774.

2005. We're on the email, saturdaymusicmarathon@live.co.uk. And we're on the X, SMM Big Tommy. Let's go with Disco Stu's Double Decks on the way next.

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think Hamilton got lost. 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

here in Glasgow. It's 14 degrees and cloudy here, no sunshine. We are ready then, another Mega Mix. I've got the Stars on 45, part 2.

0: It's a Rab She. You listen to my big pal, Big Tommy. Plays another tune, boy. Right away.
1: 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You are listening to my Fire Island High Energy Show on the Saturday Music Marathon. Now stay tuned.
2: Yes, chosen by Colin and Karen and Boness and Wes Lothian. You're going to enjoy this. It's the girl.

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0: the Smoky Mountains of Tennessee, they call him Double T, Big Tommy Thumper. Yo!
1: Here we go again, Fire Island High Energy. We are keeping the dream alive. Getting to Mel. Getting to Gavin down in Aylesbury. They've got us on. Hello, guys.

0: the Ferdinand Rainier triple play. It's not the double play. It's a triple play.
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0: 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Let's get started. 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
1: 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Good night to Gene Clemens in Cobridge in Lanarkshire. We got Harris and Aaron and Pepe at Shout Radio. Alan and East Kilbride. And Stu Rogers, Susie Wong, Nathan and Nanny Gunn in Air at 3333.

Bolton at 25. And Lennon Patton, Tennessee at number 7. And we've got the Freddie Chicks down in Gidvan at 39. An Easy Beat Pete listening via KFM at 41. Bosman Ben at Countywide Radio in Wigan. And James and East Kilbride, 3030. And Mike Organ down in Birmingham at 4444. Roddy Nelson in Kilmarnock. And Nicky and Emma and Bianca and East Kilbride. And Brian and Paul and Scott at Essential Radio across Ayrshire at 26. Walter in Carlisle and Peter and Claudia at Love FM. 4 and 3, 43. Angus of the Online Station and Big Mary in Soul Coats at number 6. Karen and Colin and Boness of West Lothian at 2 and 4, 24. We've got Irish Krill in Germany. We've got Joan and Sammy in Parkhead in Glasgow. And Eddie Scott with the kids, Kelsey, Kevin and Madison and Clank Manning at 1 and 3, 13. We got Val and Mags and Tori and Jordan in the chat room at KFN, 4 and 5, 45. And Grace and Big David and Wee David and Jess and Victoria and a dog Oreo and County Durham, 2 and 22. Patrick and Kathleen and Darville at number 5. And Greg Stewart Livingston, 4 and 3, 43. Jim and Neil in Blackpool at number 12. And good morning to Maureen and Melissa and Chelsea and Jasmine in Ontario and Canada, 3 and 7, 37. Dave Starr at KFM Radio and Isabella Green in North Glasgow. And Simon Wallace and Dunoon at 4 and 8, 48. Mines and Fluffy in North Glasgow, number 1. And Kieran and Carly Wheelisle in Falkirk at 4 and 7, 47. First one out then is Mike Organ down in Birmingham at 4 and 44. And remember the letter M for Mother. Aye, gun yourself, Big Tommy!

letter every day, you know. It's Radio Bingo, the letter M for Mother. Saturday Music Mountain live from Glasgow. Hello. And good night to Angus of the online station. And good night to Big Mary and Soul Coats. Hello. Number 6. You're gonna love the next one.

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0: Everybody, salsa. 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

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Cannot believe salsa.

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Mel and Kim. 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

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Let's go with number one. Connect to Mags and Fluffy in North Glasgow. Number one, Mags. I was in McDonald's the other day and I asked, can I get a sausage and egg McMuffin? That's a long time I had a bit of muffin there, boss. Ah, you ate McDonald's. 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Here we go then, Mags is number one.

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Aye, Big Fish come from East Lothian. 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

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Listening via Shout Radio in Blackpool. And connected Ruin Sky in Cromarty. And Claire Marie. Hello, Claire Marie. She's in Port Glasgow. Number 12. I cannot remember the last time I had some meatloaf, you know, on a wee roll in Lurpak butter, and a bit of meatloaf, oh aye. Here we go again.

So I cannot remember the last time I had some meatloaf then, on a roll. We continue Radio Bingo. Hello. It's the number 4141. Good night to you, Easy Beat Pete, listening via KFM. And this guy was well ahead of his time.

Oh, the skipping ropes are out. I can just see it right now with Ab C and the skipping ropes. Him and Susie Wong. And they were doing the double dutch. Love it.

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1: Hey girls, how many skips can you do?
0: Oh, I'm watching you right now.

And good morning to Maureen and Melissa and Chelsea and Jansman in Ontario, Canada. And good night to David and Stevie and Dundonald and Ayrshire. And good night to James and Gabby in Newtown St. Boswells. There can only be one M from Michael Jackson. I love this. It's called Earth Song. You will love it.

stand by. Would you like to ride Viva Mexico? Then you can. Queue up, get your money out, and you'll have the time of your life when you ride Viva Mexico and the best music played by DJ BB. Come on, guys. Come on, girls. Let's be having you. Queue up. Get the money out. And you can have fun when you ride Viva Mexico at the best music played by the one and only DJ Beep Beep. Come on down. Would you love to have fun? Then you can. If you queue up, get your money out and ride Viva Mexico. Stand by. We'll be having another long, fantastic ride soon. 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Hey, come on, get the money out. And you could be riding Viva Mexico. Stand by. Are you ready? Are you strapped in tight? Here we go.

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1: 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And g'night to Isabella Green in North Glasgow. It's the summertime city, you know. We do remember the Wombles, and the creator of the Wombles was Mike Batt.

0: We continue Radio Bingo then. Good night to Grace and Big David and Wee David and Jess and Victoria and a dog called Oreo. And they're in County Durham.
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Number 4545. 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

number 1 in 3, 13. Good night to Eddie Scott with the kids, Kelsey, Kevin and Madison and Clank Manon, and Iris Clue and Germany.

0: group was called Midnight Oil, and the beds are burning. Radio Bingo then. Good night to you, Gene Clemens in Coatbridge in Lanarkshire. And good night to Harris. And good night to Aaron and Pepe at Shout Radio Towers in Blackpool. Alan and East Kilbride. And good night to Stuart Rogers, Susie Wong, Nathan and Nanny Gunanir. 33.
1: Are you ready?

The letter M for mother. Radio Bingo then? Are you enjoying the tunes? Let me know if you are or not. Next number, number 7. Good night to Len and Pat. They're on the Smoky Mountain Hills of Tennessee. And that question is, Len, are you near an airport? Or you got a motor? That's what the link is. Motors. An airport. Next one.

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Hello. You got to let me know if you're listening out there on the text number 0774-929-2005. Or else on Big Tommy Saturday Music Marathon Facebook page. So the next number is number 2. I'm going to play it for David and Megan in Newcastle. And I'm going to play it for myself. It's the boy from Cambus Lang. He was in the band Ultravox. He was in Slick. And he's with himself, Mature.

Hello, it's Ian Robertson here, owner, manager and producer and writer of Steppin' Out Records. And Big Tommy's playing my choice of Back to the Old School on the Saturday Music Marathon Live.

to Beach Ball. Nylon and Kane, what a tune. We are going to give you the Mega Mix after this. Thank you everybody for your Radio Bingo numbers, your texts, your emails, your exes. And on tonight's menu then, I've been eating fish and chips all week, so it's not going to be that. I'm going to go for a KFC. What they're doing right now, for £5.99 here in the UK, you can get 6060 bites of popcorn chicken. So I'm going to get the 60 bites of popcorn chicken, a portion of fries, and a drink of Coca-Cola. That's what's on tonight's menu then. If you want to meet me, you can. KFC in Glasgow, the one at Sucky Hall Street. I will be heading there after the show. Aye, boss, aye.

we were. It's me, Borat. I'm just shaking my stuff, listening to Big T on his mega mixes. I love them. They're so good. 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I said, no, I have no money. So I try to be nice to Big T, and he, maybe he might give me some mega mixes.

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0: back on your radio for the next couple of hours, playing those songs that don't get played on the radio anymore. First Choice, Armed and Extremely Dangerous from 1973. They had two hits in that particular year, and then they just disappeared. The other one was called Smarty Pants. 10 years later, 1983, before Armed and Extremely Dangerous, it was Tracy Ullman and Breakaway. So the idea of the show is to play those songs that radio stations seem to have forgotten about, like this from Liza Minnelli, 1989, and Losing My Mind. Produced, by the way, by the Pet Shop Boys.
1: When the sun comes up, I think about you.

Losing My Mind, Liza Minnelli, her only UK British hit. It was 1989 and produced, as I mentioned before, by the Pet Shop Boys, Neil Tennant and Chris Lowe. I don't know about losing my mind. I've been losing my head this week over my loose tooth. I've got a loose tooth, so I've been gargling with salt water on the hour, every hour, and taking antibiotics, and it's not clearing it. So I'm doing the show today under a little bit of a pain, but I will continue like a trooper.

I just say thank you to this radio station for letting me play the songs? I've been delving deep within the record archives of this radio station. I'm playing those songs that don't get played on the radio anymore. They seem to have forgotten about them, but I've been digging them out and I'm playing them for you. It was Orleans, 1976, and still the one. And I tell you what, if you've got a song choice for next week's show, then get in touch. Personally, send me an email, rob@robcharles.com. Ian Parkinson has done that, and Ian, your choice by Wings comes up next after this from 1988. Debut hit in the UK for Will Downing. This is A Love Supreme.

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many bits to that. Mr. Big Stuff, it's Gene Knight from 1971. These are the songs that don't get played on the radio anymore. Previous to that, from 1980, Sad Cafe and My Oh My. The biggest hit came in the previous year, 1979, for Everyday Hurts. Tell you what, back in the 80s, 1981, Mind of a Toy. This is Visage.

These are the songs that don't get played on the radio anymore. Mind of a Toy, Visage, 1981. And Michael Fisher chose that one. Thank you, Michael, for getting in touch. If you've got a song choice, then get in touch for next week's show.

anymore. Get your dancing shoes on. Couple of dance tunes for you now. 1979, Patrick Hernandez and Born to Be Alive. And then after this, 1978's British Hustle by High Tension. It's on the way.

Dave Starr here. Did you know that KFM Radio is a not-for-profit organisation? 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
3: Oh,

from Johannesburg. They were Clout, and their number one song, Substitute. I say number one, it was number one in South Africa, New Zealand, Germany, France, the Netherlands, Sweden, Austria, Denmark, and Belgium. It reached number two in the UK singles chart. Their follow-up hit, Save Me, and they also had You Got All of Me. Songs that don't get played on the radio anymore. With me, Rob Charles, here comes another. Spy in the House of Love was not wise.

to you, wherever you are. Can I just say thank you for listening? This is Rob Charles, and I'm playing out those songs that don't get played on the radio anymore. Right, that was the last hit in 1974 for Mungo Jerry. They started the 70s in June of 1970 with a number one with In the Summertime. They also had Baby Jump, Lady Rose, and Long-Legged Woman Dressed in Black, their final song back in 1974. 2 years later, this was a hit for Liverpool Express. Every man must have a dream. I dream of winning large amounts

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KFM Radio. This is the Triple Teaser. Three songs from 1 year. But can you work out the year with Rob Charles?

0: This is the Triple Teaser. Three songs from 1 year. But can you work out the year?
1: Well, you got me shaking from my head to the bottom of

These are the songs that don't get played on the radio anymore. Hello, this is Rob Charles. Thank you for listening. In fact, you can't see it now, but I'm putting my thumbs up to you. Much appreciated. So, three songs I've just played out from 1 year. It's the triple teaser. But what was the year when Limmy and the Family Cooking, what a great name, were in the charts with A Walking Miracle, The Arrows and A Touch Too Much, and a song written by David Bowie, but a hit for Lulu with The Man Who Sold the World? Well, I can tell you in the UK, Edward Heath was the Conservative leader. He was the Prime Minister as well up until the 4th of March. And then Harold Wilson took over in the general election from Labour. Also this year, Manchester United were relegated from the Football League, the first division, where they played continuously since 1938. Liverpool won the FA Cup for the second time, beating Newcastle United 3-0 in the Wembley final, with Kevin Keegan and his perm scoring twice for Liverpool, and Steve Highway scoring the other goal. What else happened in this year? Well, it was the year that Victoria Beckham was born. Yes, a.k.a. Posh Spice. And also the year that Amelia Fox, the actress, was born. The year, three songs from 1974. And well done if you got it right. And now for something completely different. Why, well,

Love City Groove and Love City Groove. It was the UK's entry into the 1995 Eurovision Song Contest and finished in 15th place. But never mind, it was a hit all over Europe in that particular year. These are the songs that don't get played on the radio anymore. And thank to John Tyler, who has sent me a request. He says, any chance you could play for me, Halo James, and Could Have Told You So. Thank you, John. And don't forget, like John, you can personally send me an email. It's Rob@robcharles.com and suggest a song.

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Line and a song which was first released in 1984 but failed to chart until 1986. 10 years previous to 1984, 1974, the debut song from Queen in the UK. This is 7.

1981 for Quarterflash and Heart of My Heart. It was a hit in Australia, top 10 hit in Australia, also in Canada, and in the UK it was just outside the top 40. A number one on US rock radio and reached number three in the Billboard charts. Oh, the memories. And if you've got any particular song favourites that you'd like me to play for you, those songs that don't get played on the radio anymore, you can personally send me an email and suggest them. My email address, it's rob@robcharles.com. And now, 1978, his second and final hit in the UK for Joe Walsh. And this is Life's Been Good. His first, by the way, was 1 year previous in Rocky Mountain Way.

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6: That's right, I'm sad and blue, cause I can't do the boogaloo. I'm lost, can't do my thing, and as well.

That was a bit unexpected. You know, the beauty about doing this radio show is that you can play songs that don't get played on the radio anymore. Like that, 1970, their only, it may come as a shock to you, their only UK British hit, The Pipkins. And Gimme That, Gimme That, Gimme, Gimme, Gimme That, Gimme That. Never mind. Moving on, we go.

These are the songs that for some reason don't get played on the radio anymore. From the boy band Blue, that is Simon Webb, 2005. And his follow-up to Lay Your Hands, that was No Worries. So, Rob Charles here, playing those songs that don't get played on the radio. If you've got any song suggestions for next week's show, I'd love to hear from you. 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Now, this is War and Low Ride.

A fifth of Beethoven. This has been songs that don't get played on the radio anymore. Going to play you one more before I finish, but I shall be back here next week, all being well. Big thumbs up to you. Thank you for listening. Any song suggestions, let me know. 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Going to leave you with this. In Your Room, these are the

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I played it on the show last week for the first time. It just had to come on again. It's Cammie Barnes with Highland Runaway. What an absolute delight that is. And kicking off this week's Awesome Mix radio show, it was Kings of Leon, the song nearly 20 years old now. It was Sex on Fire. I hope you're well. My name's Emma Scott here on this awesome radio station for the next couple of hours. And here's the new one from Duran Duran featuring Nile Rodgers. It's Free to Love.

0: They're originally from Sheffield, now based in London. They're called Black Gloss Wardrobe, and that song, Well, I've Been There. That's a quirky little number, isn't it? Before that, some classic Counting Crows, Mr. Jones from 1993. Loving that. Got some great tunes on the way from the Heron Brothers. We'll have a lost gem. I'll tell you about that very soon. Plus, we've got some Lewis Nags and the new one from Kiefer Sutherland on the Awesome Mix Radio Show.
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Brothers. The song is The Man Keeps Dying. Beautiful harmonies, as always, from their current EP called Brick. Loving that. And now time for this week's Lost Gem, a song that I think's great but doesn't get played on the radio enough. So we're going to go back to 1998, and it's a Britpop band called The Audience, who had a certain Miss Sophie Ellis-Bextor on vocals before she became a household name. They released quite a few singles. They released an album as well. Quite a few songs I could have gone for, but I'm going to go for a song that I used to play on the radio a lot back in those days. It's called A Pessimist Is Never Disappointed. I love this tune. I hope you do too. It's this week's Lost Gem from The Audience on the Awesome Mix Radio Show. Yes.

0: collaboration from Gorillaz featuring Bizarrap, Kara Jackson and Anoushka Shankar. The song is Orange County. Good to get that one back on the show as well. And don't forget, you can choose awesome 80s and awesome 90s tracks via the Awesome Mix Radio Show Facebook page or the awesomemixradioshow.com website. It'll be great to hear from you. I've got the awesome 80s song in the next 20 minutes or so. I wonder whether it's the one that you've chosen. And I've got the new one from Kiefer Sutherland coming as well on the Awesome Mix Radio Show.
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Definitely loving that one. It's the new one from Lewis Neggs. It's called Never Say Never on the Awesome Mix Radio Show. Hello, how you doing? My name's Emma Scott. Always good to get the new ones on. Always good to get the classics on as well. Let's get the brand new track on from Kiefer Sutherland. Top Hollywood actor, of course, but top musician as well. And he's back with a new album called Grey, which comes out at the end of May. And this is the new single from it. It's called Goodbye California. Kiefer Sutherland on the Awesome Mix Radio Show.

0: new from Mariah Carey with Anderson .Paak. It's Play That Song on the Awesome Mix Radio Show. And loving the suggestions for the classics. So let's go back to the 80s.
1: Awesome oldies.
0: And thanks to Leanne Summers, who sent me an email via the website, awesomemixradioshow.com. And she's gone for a song from her younger years, and a song that usually gets everyone up dancing at any sort of event that you're at, but a song that I still haven't quite worked out the lyrics to. You'd have thought I would have done by now, but no. It's from a band called Dexys Midnight Runners from their second album, To Rye A, from 1982. The single reached number one in the States. It was their second number one single in the UK, one of the biggest songs of the 1980s, and a fine choice, Leanne, I've got to say. Enjoy Come On Eileen. Get ready for hour number two of the Awesome Mix Radio Show.

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There's a lovely duet between Macy Peters and Julia Michaels. It's Kingmaker, their new single, which is out now, and it plays on the Awesome Mix radio show. And kicking off hour number two, it was Doves, a lovely indie rock classic from 2002, I think, the last broadcast album. What a fine album that was. The song was Pounding, and we are off and running with Biffy Clyro on the way in just a bit after another delightful tune. This is Kyle Faulkner with the lottery winners. It's Lady Coachella.

comes out, he's got the baby in his arms. He talks to the girl in a way that alarms me. I don't know what to do.

0: So good to get that one on again from Police Dog Hogan. The song is Passing Through, described as pop music with all the wrong instruments. Those guys have been together since 2009, five albums later. They are doing rather well. Always a delight to get Police Dog Hogan on. Before that, Biffy Clyro from the album Puzzle from 2007. It was Folding Stars. I love that song. Some great tunes on the way soon. We've got some Sweet Gorilla. I've got Freya Ridings on the way. Might even be able to squeeze some Rick Astley in as well on the Awesome Mix Radio Show.
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Playing an awesome mix of tunes on this awesome radio station on the Awesome Mix Radio Show. It's Emma Scott here. How are you doing? So, what have we just had? We had Night Flight with Alimony and Keziah Gill before that with Gut Feeling. A nice bit of country pop there and a little bit of alternative folk. Oh my gosh, so many different genres on the show. I don't know how we would categorise this next one. Bit of pop rock, maybe alternative rock from London's Sweet Gorilla. This is called Give Them What They Want.

0: Loving that. It's Nathan Evans with St. Finks. It's Millarockie Bay, a bit of country pop, folk pop. Add in a fiddle and some hand claps. I mean, what is not to love about that song? Great stuff. And there's still a few more tunes to squeeze in, including an awesome 90s track. Maybe one that you've picked. All will be revealed soon on the Awesome Mix Radio Show.
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song came out towards the end of 2025. It's one of the new tracks from Rick Astley. He brought that out to celebrate his 60th birthday. He does not look 60, and that song sounds absolutely mint. It's Waiting on You on the Awesome Mix Radio Show. How are you doing? It's Emma Scott here with Will Brown on the way next. After a first play from Freya Ridings, this is Dancing in the Kitchen.

0: A great pop tune from Will Brown. It's called Golden on the Awesome Mix Radio Show. And as if that is nearly the end of this week's show. But don't worry, I'll be back same time, same place next week right here. But still time to get another big oldie on as chosen by one of the listeners of the show.
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0: 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He's gone for a big song from Paul Weller from the Stanley Road album from back in 1995. It was a massive hit all over the radio and still a firm favourite with many fans, and I like it too. And of course Dale does. So let's get it on. Enjoy this, The Changing Man, and I'll catch you next week for more. Have a great week. Lots of love.

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And if you've got music you'd like to be played on a future week, check out the website, awesomemixradioshow.com.

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Hi there, this is Bill Granger, and welcome along to yet another Fire Island High Energy Show. Hope you're going to enjoy this one. I certainly enjoyed putting it together. So, let's start off with this one. It's the 3 degrees, and they're giving up and giving in.

Great sounds there of the 3 Degrees, Giving Up, Giving In. Always a major floor filler at Fire Island whenever it came on. I was surprised that they actually produced such a great track, to be honest. But anyway, here we go. Wolfram featuring Paul Parker and Out of Control.

0: Yeah, I like that one a lot. Out of Control, Wolfram, featuring the vocals of Paul Parker. Girl Talk and Can the Rhythm. Oh, gosh, I love this one. Come on, let's get it on.
1: 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Get your feet, get your feet, get your feet up in the air. Get your feet, get your feet.

There was a track there for people that had a feet fetish. Yeah, Girl Talk there and Can the Rhythm. All or Nothing coming up now from Queen Michi.

0: Love it, love it, love it. Queen Rishi there and All or Nothing. At this very point, I'd like to remind you that you are listening to Bill Granger's Fire Island High Energy Show. And if you want to get in touch with us, you can do so at fireislandemail@gmail.com. Nearly forgot what I was going to say there. That's the trouble with old age, isn't it? Yes. Carry on. Let's carry on with Barbara. I like this one a lot.
1: Come on.

Well, my eyesight can't be as good as I thought it was. I call backtrack, carry on. Well, in fact, it should have been, come on. I'm free, silly B, coming up now.

Oh, that was a quick ending there. Right. Oh, this next track is amazing. You're going to love this one. Army of Lovers and Crucified.

Militia Manchester there and Thief of Hearts, and we're coming up to the last track. But I was just thinking, actually, a lot of people from time to time keep asking me, oh, where can I see some of the acts that appeared at Fire Island way back in the day? Well, you can actually do so now if you go to YouTube and look up Fire Island Edinburgh on YouTube. There's a few video clips up there. You can see various artists up there, little short clips. Okay, we'll come up to the last track, and it's Eric and Boy or Girl. And this is Bill Granger and producer Stephen Flynn. And thank you for joining me. Look forward to your company next time. Here we go. Bye-bye.

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You already know. Just put in DJ Ayana Soyuni in that global dance party. It will most certainly turn up, y'all.

Anna, Sayani Sound. I hope you enjoyed the vibe. Make sure you tune in again next week. Same time, same station. And like I always say, tell a friend to tell a friend. But this week, also tell somebody you hate. Because the haters be spreading the word faster sometimes than your friends do. You know?

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